years can a mountain exist before it is washed to the sea? Yes, and how many years can some people exist before they're allowed to be free? Yes, and how many times can a man turn his head and pretend that he just

up all the lights. Come back here, stand on that chair. Ooh, baby, that's right.